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0: it's true that I'm a little bit intense, right? 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And I've been waiting, hoping that you'd wanna text, like. Text, like.
1: That's what I was born to do.
0: And yeah, it's true that I'm a little bit intense, right? But can you blame me when you keep me on the fence, like? And I've been waiting, hoping that you'd wanna text, like.
1: Hey!
0: Text, like. Ugh. And I'm just tryna play it cool now, but that's not what I wanna do now. And I'm not tryna be with you now, you now.

韩式梅花轻薄两叶，卡爱刷子温暖的触感，将那羊毛绑天的黄菜，庆祝海鸡多见多一面。Vacation. See for a getaway, car top down, and we're driving just to feel young, moving away to the sea.

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0: It's true that I'm a little bit intense, right? But can you blame me when you keep me on the fence, like? And I've been waiting, hoping that you'd wanna text, like. Text, like.
1: That's what I was born to do.
0: And yeah, it's true that I'm a little bit intense, right? But can you blame me when you keep me on the fence, like? And I've been waiting, hoping that you'd wanna text, like. Text, like. Ugh. And I'm just tryna play cool now, but that's not what I wanna do now. And I'm not tryna be with you now, you now.